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0: You would, we're going to need a PD to respond to Bowman, Town Drive, and Cameron, Glen Drive. Three male subjects arguing, the process of fighting.
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0: Negative. And it's going to be two black males, one wearing a black, red leather jacket, purple pants. Almost going to have all black pants and shirt. And the other third party is going to be a white Caucasian male wearing a white top, gray pants.
1: Correct. 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

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Outside fire. Interstate 66 westbound pre-route 7, Cross Street. Interstate 66 westbound ramps route 267 westbound. Paramedic engine 106. On channel 4 Bravo, box 42851. Outside fire. Interstate 66 westbound pre-route 7, Cross Street. Interstate 66 westbound ramp to route 267 westbound. Engine 426, Medic 426. On channel 4 Bravo, box 42607, EMS level 1, 6805 Industrial Road, Street James Sports Center, Cross Street, Commercial Drive. Engine 426, Medic 426. On channel 4 Bravo, box 42607, EMS level 1, 6805, Industrial Road, Street James Sports Center, Cross Street, Commercial Drive.

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0: The fire is out. It's probably going to continue to smoke for a while until they cut the power to the light pole. Just be advised if you get calls from drivers passing by. Just advise, be advised they're going to have to cut the power to the light pole.
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On channel 4 Bravo, box 42694, EMS level 1, 4668. Southland Avenue, Cross Street, Wingate Street.

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On channel 4 Bravo, box 40923, EMS level 3, 7838. Richmond Highway, Mattress Warehouse, Cross Street, Downford Drive.

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Russian Creek Court, Cross Street, Russian Creek Drive. 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Engine 422, Medic 405, on channel 4 Bravo, box 42230, EMS level 2, 6400, Springfield Mall, Macy's, Cross Street, Franconia Road, Lower Road.

0: 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Hold 400, on channel 4 Bravo, box 42694, EMS level 1, 4668, Southland Avenue, Cross Street, Wingate Street.
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Southland Avenue, Cross Street, Wingate Street. 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Southland Avenue, Cross Street, Wingate Street.

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On channel 4 Bravo, box 44302, EMS level 1, 10701, Main Street. Fairfax Nursing Home, 421A, Ross Street, Presbyterian Way. Pump engine 403, medic 433. On channel 4 Bravo, box 44302, EMS level 1, 10701, Main Street. Fairfax Nursing Home, 421A, Cross Street, Presbyterian Way. Rescue 405, Medic 414, EMS 402. On channel 4 Bravo, box 43502, crash, medic required, Cross Street. Fairfax County Parkway northbound at Lee Chapel Road. Rescue 405, Medic 414, EMS 402. On channel 4 Bravo, box 43502, crash, medic required, Cross Street, Fairfax County Parkway northbound at Lee Chapel Road.

0: Whiskey 405 sound scene, southbound, Fairfax County Parkway, prior to Rolling View Drive. We'll be out checking.
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Ambulance 402 Echo, engine 429. On channel 4 Bravo, box 42902, EMS level 3. 1715, Gosnell Road, 104 Cross Street, Raglan Road. Engine 422, Medic 435. On channel 4 Bravo, box 42207, EMS level 2, 7452. Spring Village Drive, Oak Hill Building, 513. Engine 422, Medic 435. On channel 4 Bravo, box 42207, EMS level 2, 7452. Spring Village Drive, Oak Hill Building, 513. Engine 409, Medic 424. On channel 4 Bravo, box 40937. EMS level 1, 7903 Casa Grande Place, Cross Street, Silverado Place. Engine 409, Medic 424. On channel 4 Bravo, box 40937. EMS level 1, 7903 Casa Grande Place, Cross Street, Silverado Place.

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Ambulance 410, Engine 410, on Channel 4 Bravo, Box 41010, EMS Level 3, 5907, Munson Court, Cross Street, Glen Carlin Road.

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0: Let's start the recon zone at Fairchild and Jewel. There's also a hydrant on that corner, and I plan on either hand-check back to that, or I'll go up to the one next to 7108, depending on the findings of the recon zone.
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0: 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It's going to be a three-story enclosed turbo garden apartment. We're currently positioned on site shortly. I was going to go ahead and stand by here while the truck and rescue does the investigation and can complete a size up for me.
1: 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We'll have truck 411, rescue 406, clear the recon zone. Start the initial investigation.

0: 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I'm here at the recon threshold. I'll go ahead and establish Fairchild command of my vehicle. I'm at the buggy. It's in front of 7200 Fairchild Drive.
1: Correct. Command's going to be at your buggy, 7200 Fairchild Drive.

0: 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Walking up, clearing the recon zone.
1: 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Once this is cleared, we'll just go past the reported address and establish our own water at 7108.
2: 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You got your own water.

0: Command from truck 411. Recon's on is clear, no orders, no readings. We got two in front, three in the rear. We're gonna label them terrorist 1-2. We're investigating with the rescue. So far we just have an odor of a skunk in front of the building.
1: Command copy, you clear the recon zone, no obvious hazards from the exterior. Two in front, three in the rear. I'm directing you.

0: 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We checked the meters on side Charlie. There were no odor, no readings. Also, can we get the caller to make themselves known?
1: Command Direct Rescue 406. You cleared the exterior meters on side Charlie. Normal operation. Fairfax on command. Are you able to call the caller back? Have them assist us.
2: Correct. We'll have them set up.

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1: Go ahead, Fairfax.
0: The caller is going to be stepping out too, sir.
1: Can you repeat?
0: The caller is going to be stepping out and talk to you.
1: Perfect, we got it.
0: 2243.

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I've actually got a property building repo here at the command post based on your initial findings. Distance.

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1: 202, which is floor number 2, Delta Quadrant. 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We're investigating that now. We have not smelled any gas, and all readings are normal at this time.
2: How many copies? 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
1: Department 202. All readings are normal. 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A faint sewage odor coming from the bathroom. They say they've been smelling that since last night, so over 24 hours. They've notified maintenance, but they have not come out. So this is going to be a maintenance issue. 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
2: 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We'll scale this back to a single unit investigation. Fairfax Fairchild Drive Command is 7114, apartment 202. No natural gas, no weather hazards. We're going to terminate command, drop the channel. 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

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Gunston Road, building 2102, Cross Street, Abbott Road. Tower 424. 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Gunston Road, building 2102, Cross Street, Abbott Road.

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On channel 4 Bravo, box 41138. EMS level 2, 2803 Pogue Street, 3072 Cross Street, North King Highway. Engine 411, ambulance 411. On channel 4 Bravo, box 41138. EMS level 2, 2803 Pogue Street, 3072 Cross Street, North King Highway.

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On channel 4 Bravo, box 42207, EMS level 3, 7470. Spring Village Drive, Renaissance Gardens at Green Spring 202. Medic 405, engine 422. On channel 4 Bravo, box 42207, EMS level 3, 7470. Spring Village Drive, Renaissance Gardens at Green Spring 202.

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0: Tower 441, Engine 419, Medic 419, Engine 437, Ambulance 437. On Channel 4 Charlie, Box 41955, crash with injury, Interstate 95 northbound pre-Route 286, cross street, Interstate 95 northbound ramp to Interstate 95 expressway northbound. Tower 441, Engine 419, Medic 419, Engine 437, Ambulance 437. On Channel 4 Charlie, Box 41955, crash with injury, Interstate 95 northbound pre-Route 286, cross street, Interstate 95 northbound ramp to Interstate 95 expressway northbound.
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0: Channel 4 Bravo, Box 42518, crash with injury, cross street, Reston Parkway at Sunset Hills Road. Ambulance 431, on Channel 4 Bravo, Box 42518, crash with injury, cross street, Reston Parkway at Sunset Hills Road.

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0: Sir, we have an additional crash. It's going to be 95 southbound prior to Backlick. Do you want us to send another compliment, or are you guys going to be able to handle on the opposite side response?
1: Oh, you got to start another compliment. I'm already committed south of that.
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3: Medic 426, engine 422, medic 422, on channel 4 Charlie, box 42252, crash with injury, Interstate 95 southbound pre-Backlick Road, cross street, Interstate 95 expressway southbound ramp to Interstate 95 southbound. Truck 422, engine 426, medic 426, engine 422, medic 422, on channel 4 Charlie, box 42252, crash with injury, Interstate 95 southbound pre-Backlick Road, cross street, Interstate 95 expressway southbound ramp to Interstate 95 southbound.

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0: 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EMS level 1, 14735 Jarnigan Street, Cross Street, Southeast Place.
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0: Fairfax, engine 422 is on scene. It's going to be 95 southbound. It's going to be on the ramp from the back, like, porch and exit. We got one vehicle. Looks like it hit the Jersey wall. With occupants outside, we'll be out investigating.
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0: 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You can hold this with engine 422. The RAM is going to be shut down. You can give me an ETA on VSV.
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0: Engine 422.
1: Engine 422, troopers are going to be coming from that northbound accident, so a few minutes, they just got to come up and turn around.
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0: Yeah, to 419, Fairfax.
1: Andrew 419, 4 Charlie. Andrew 419 from Fairfax.
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0: 419, we've got an additional request for a crash at this same location, but this one says it's from a vehicle pursuit from VSP. Can you advise that be the same?
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0: Tower 441, engine 441, ambulance 441, engine 437, ambulance 437, battalion 405, on channel 4 tele, boxed, 4, 1955, crash with injury, Interstate 95 northbound Kreevak Lake Road, cross street, Interstate 95 northbound ramp to Interstate 95 expressway northbound, Tower 441, engine 441, ambulance 441, engine 437, ambulance 437, battalion 405, on channel 4 tele, boxed, 4-1955, crash with injury, Interstate 95 northbound Kreevak Lake Road, cross street, Interstate 95 northbound ramp to Interstate 95 expressway northbound.
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2: 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Am I responding southbound on this, or are you on the scene here?

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1: 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Engine 437, Ambulance 437, and being route.
0: You're in route 2352.
2: Another patient just came to us from the same accident site that we're currently on. Go ahead, dispatch another complement to the left side, northbound 95. We're going to stay at our current location a little longer.
3: 10-4.

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2: Engine 422, engine 419. Our location is at mile marker 166 over 395 northbound prior to Route 286. The other site on the left-hand side is going to be right before Backlick Road exit, left-hand side, 95 northbound.

0: subject, 95 northbound, left-hand side, just prior to Backwoods.
1: That's correct.
2: Pushing on 405, copy the engine, 419.
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2: Copy in the local lane.
1: That's correct.

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0: 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Engine 419 gave a good location. It looked like we have VSP on scene with a one vehicle MVC. I'll be out checking.
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0: Yeah, I'm sorry. You got cut off last time. I was trying to figure out if you need another suppression piece and where do you need us to respond to if you do.
1: I believe you're needed 95 northbound prior to Backlick Road, local lanes, left shoulder. Battalion 405 is already there. He confirmed the location. He's checking for injuries right now. Give me exit 166. Prior to that.
0: Okay, I copy. Yeah, they dispatched a complement of 37 to 41 on that one.
1: Copy. We were going to stop by there, but the second patient came to us, so we had to stay here.
0: All right, we're there. We're going to return to service unless any other accidents come across.
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Engine 411, Medic 405, on channel 4 Bravo, box 41140, EMS level 1, 2501, Huntington Avenue, Metro, Huntington, Huntington Avenue entrance, cross street, Fenwick Drive.

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On channel 4 Charlie, box 41753. Crash, medic required. Interstate 66 westbound pre-Route 29, cross street. Interstate 66 westbound ramp to Route 29. Truck 438. Engine 417, medic 417, ALS 403, paramedic engine 522, medic 522. On channel 4 Charlie, box 41753. Crash, medic required. Interstate 66 westbound pre-Route 29, cross street. Interstate 66 westbound route to Route 29. Engine 421, medic 421. On channel 4 Bravo, box 42131, EMS level 1, 12811 Fair Lakes Parkway, Sinesta Elementary School Suites Fairfax Fair Lakes, 133 Cross Street, Shops Lane. Engine 421, medic 421. On channel 4 Bravo, box 42131, EMS level 1, 12811 Fair Lakes Parkway, Sinesta Elementary School Suites Fairfax Fair Lakes, 133 Cross Street, Shops Lane.

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0: Fairfax, engine 417. It looks like it's prior to 28, so we're unable to access. We'll have to head eastbound to come back westbound.
1: Jack, it's going to be prior to Route 28. 0029.

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Peter Jefferson Lane, Cross Street, Martha Jefferson Place. Engine 436, Medic 404. On channel 4 Bravo, box 43608, EMS level 1, 2526. Peter Jefferson Lane, Cross Street, Martha Jefferson Place.

0: 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On channel 4 Bravo, box 40403, EMS level 3, 121 90 Sunset Hills Road. Extended stay America, 146, Cross Street, Sunset Hills Road. 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On channel 4 Bravo, box 40403, EMS level 3, 12190, Sunset Hills Road. Extended stay America, 146, Cross Street, Sunset Hills Road.
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On Channel 4 Bravo, Box 10804. Fire Department crash, 1701 North George Mason Drive. Arlington Hospital, Cross Street, 16th Street. Safety 401, Battalion 404. On Channel 4 Bravo, Box 10804. Fire Department crash, 1701 North George Mason Drive. Arlington Hospital, Cross Street, 16th Street.

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Truck 430, engine 413, ambulance 413, engine 408, ambulance 408. On channel 4 Charlie, box 41364, crash with injury, Interstate 495 southbound pre-route 50, cross street, Interstate 66 eastbound ramp to Interstate 495 southbound. Truck 430, engine 413, ambulance 413, engine 408, ambulance 408. On channel 4 Charlie, box 41364, crash with injury, Interstate 495 southbound pre-route 50, cross street, Interstate 66 eastbound ramp to Interstate 495 southbound. Ambulance 444, engine 429. On channel 4 Bravo, box 44401, EMS level 3, 1808 Old Meadow Road. Encore Condo, 107, Cross Street, Old Meadow Road. Ambulance 444, engine 429. On channel 4 Bravo, box 44401, EMS level 3, 1808, Old Meadow Road. Encore Condo, 107, Cross Street, Old Meadow Road. 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
1: Engine 413.
0: I'll be on the scene. It's southbound 485 in the local lane directly underneath 66 on the right side. We're out checking.
1: Jake, 495 southbound under 66. 136.

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On Channel 4 Bravo, Box 42418, EMS Level 3, 8849, Richmond Highway 319, Cross Street, Mount Vernon Memorial Highway. Ambulance 437, Engine 424. On Channel 4 Bravo, Box 42418, EMS Level 3, 8849, Richmond Highway 319, Cross Street, Mount Vernon Memorial Highway.

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Ambulance 408, Engine 208. On Channel 4 Bravo, Box 42694, EMS Level 3, 4939, Beauregard Street, 2nd Floor, Cross Street, Lachine Lane.

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Truck 422, Engine 422, Medic 422, EMS 402, Engine 426, Medic 426. On Channel 4 Charlie, Box 42257, Crash, Medic required, Interstate 395 northbound Pre-Edsel Road, Cross Street, Interstate 95 southbound ramp to Interstate 395 northbound. Truck 422, Engine 422, Medic 422, EMS 402, Engine 426, Medic 426. On Channel 4 Charlie, Box 42257, Crash, Medic required, Interstate 395 northbound Pre-Edsel Road, Cross Street, Interstate 95 southbound ramp to Interstate 395 northbound. Rescue 408. 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Mutual Aid. EMS, Interstate 395 northbound from Edsel to Duke. Interstate 395 northbound from Edsel to Duke. Rescue 408. On Channel 2 Charlie, Box, 1. Mutual Aid. EMS, Interstate 395 northbound from Edsel to Duke. Interstate 395 northbound from Edsel to Duke. 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

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Rescue 405, Battalion 405, on Channel 5 Charlie, Box, 1, Mutual Aid, EMS, 156, Interstate 95 South Highway, X-156B Interstate 95 South Dale Boulevard East.

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0: Correct location is going to be 395 northbound after Edsel Road. I think Alexandria is running a call in this area too. Lushky 408's on it. Engine 22's on scene. Got another couple of Alexandria units behind us. Got multiple vehicles on both sides of the interstate. We'll be out checking.
1: Jack, 246.

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0: 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Or are there going to be two separate incidents on 395?
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1: 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Were you guys able to?
2: 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We can put everybody back, drop the channel. 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

Truck 436, Rescue 635, Engine 415, Medic 415, Ambulance 436, EMS 601, Battalion 403, Safety 401, Engine 417, Medic 417, on Channel 4 Delta, Box 41564, Crash, Trap, Sally Road southbound, pre-Route 50, Cross Street, Route 28 southbound through ramp. Truck 436, Rescue 635, Engine 415, Medic 415, Ambulance 436, EMS 601, Battalion 403, Safety 401, Engine 417, Medic 417, on Channel 4 Delta, Box 41564, Crash, Trap, Sally Road southbound, pre-Route 50, Cross Street, Route 28 southbound through ramp.

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1: Direct Battalion 403, you're responding to Sully Road southbound, prior to Route 50 for a vehicle down in a ditch.
2: .437, Medic 422, on Channel 4, Bravo, Box, 43718, EMS Level 1, 8100, Lowe's Pale Road, Embassy Suites, 426, Cross Street, Fairfax County Parkway northbound.

0: Italian 403 from Fairfax. 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Fire department's not going to be needed on this accident.
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0: Correct. 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Route 28 southbound prior to Route 50. All units being placed in service. Channel 4 Delta is going to be cleared this time. 256.

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Engine 426, medic 426. 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

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Kidwell Court, Cross Street, Kidwell Drive. Engine 429, Medic 430. 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Kidwell Court, Cross Street, Kidwell Drive.

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Crash with injury, Route 1 northbound ramp to Interstate 95 northbound over Richmond Highway, cross street, Richmond Highway. Paramedic engine 502, ambulance 502, on channel 4 Bravo, box 41990. Crash with injury, Route 1 northbound ramp to Interstate 95 northbound over Richmond Highway, cross street, Richmond Highway.

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Paramedic engine 508, ambulance 508. 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

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Ambulance 428, Engine 418. On Channel 4 Bravo, Box 41800, EMS Level 3, 7104 Westmoreland Road, Cross Street, Manor Road. Ambulance 428, Engine 418. On Channel 4 Bravo, Box 41800, EMS Level 3, 7104, Westmoreland Road, Cross Street, Manor Road.

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Residential fire alarm. 6210. 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
0: Get the only damage to the deck and the addition. Trees into the intrusion into the addition. I'm gonna have Rescue 401 investigate.
2: 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We'll be there in a couple minutes.

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0: Motor One. Fairfax County Motors are about to leave Captain Pell's. They're going to use the emergency lane, and they'll be entering in at Draper and 50, so if we can make sure that it's all clear for them as they come down.
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On channel 4 Bravo, box 42808, EMS level 3, 6334. Waterway Drive, Cross Street, Fiddler's Green.

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EMS level 1, 9229. Arlington Boulevard, The Virginian. 71 Papa, Cross Street, Arlington Boulevard. Truck 430, Medic 433. On channel 4 Bravo, Box 4307. EMS level 1, 9229. Arlington Boulevard, The Virginian. 71 Papa, Cross Street, Arlington Boulevard. Engine 442, move up to fire station 412. Engine 442, move up to fire station 412.

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0: 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Commercial fire alarm, 11440 Commerce Park Drive. 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Ambulance 411, truck 411, ALS 402, on channel 4 Bravo, box 40900, EMS level 3, 8033, Holland Road, sunrise at Mount Vernon 130, cross street, Derrick Road. Ambulance 411, truck 411, ALS 402, on channel 4 Bravo, box 40900, EMS level 3, 8033, Holland Road, sunrise at Mount Vernon 130, cross street, Derrick Road. 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

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Gallows Road, public storage.

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On channel 4 Bravo, box 40100. Commercial fire alarm, 1515. Cambridge Road, sunrise of McLean Village, Cross Street, Cedar Avenue.

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0: 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No basement, we'll live as far as 1 and 2. Homeowners outside reporting it smells something burning in the second floor. I'll be making entrance to side alpha second floor for investigation.
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1: Okay.
0: Yeah, everyone's seen of a new pole that was recently installed. The top is on fire. It's arcing with the other pole's wire. Let me give you the number here. The pole number is going to be Victor Zulu 8437 Foxtrot.
1: William.

0: 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Well, seeing good location. 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
1: Tank 402 is direct. I'm on the scene. I'll go ahead. Establish command.
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1: 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I think we'll be able to take the windshield and have them climb out. They're not injured.
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On channel 4 Bravo, box 42207, EMS level 3, 7414. Spring Village Drive, Forest View Building, 519. Medic 422, engine 422. On channel 4 Bravo, box 42207, EMS level 3, 7414. Spring Village Drive, Forest View Building, 519.

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1: Rescue Unit 433.
0: Can you dispatch the closest BLS unit to 9715 Fairfax Boulevard for BLS injury?
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0: Air Squadron 433 from Fairfax, you'll be getting ambulance 434.
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2: Rescue engine 433, ambulance 434. On channel 4 Bravo, box 44502, EMS level 2, 9715. Fairfax Boulevard, Cross Street, Spring Street. Rescue engine 433, ambulance 434. On channel 4 Bravo, box 44502, EMS level 2, 9715. Fairfax Boulevard, Cross Street, Spring Street.

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0: 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Herndon Parkway, Metro, Herndon North Pavilion.
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1: 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North Chambliss Street, Lincolnia Senior Center, 214A Cross Street, Lincolnia Road.

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1: Good.
0: Is there assistance you guys need with cones or any traffic back in normal pattern?
1: Yeah, I just want to see who's going to start picking up down at Lion Run. I think we have it covered on both ends for now.
0: 10-4.
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1: As soon as they start picking up line run, you can let them go.
0: Some of their cones aren't line run at 50 because there's nothing at Blenheim, so we're not going to be able to see the cone truck.
1: Yes. The whole detour starts at line run at 50. Once we get that started to clean up, I'll let you know.
0: Gotcha.
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1: Yes. 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Once we get that started to clean up, I'll let you know.
0: Gotcha.
2: Roger. Clear to Moto Weather 1. Roger, clear to Moto 1.

0: Charlie 425 in your 404. Go ahead. Do you have any needs, sir? 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You can send the X-ray crew to the fire pump. 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Copy, X-ray crew to the fire pump. 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
1: Yeah, we're on November as well.

0: 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Are you down on the eastbound side?
1: 10-4.
0: All right, perfect. 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
1: Do we know what they're waiting for?
0: Nope. If you see them, tell them to start cleaning up.
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0: Do they have everything cleared out there, Draper Drive?
1: Yeah, there's one vehicle in the right lane. Just packing up a tent, but they're good.
0: 10-4. Kennedy, you copy?
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2: Channel 4 Charlie, box 44051, crash, medic required, Interstate 66 westbound, pre-route 28, cross street, Interstate 66 expressway ramp to Interstate 66 westbound. Tower 440, engine 440, medic 421, ALS 403, engine 417, ambulance 438. On channel 4 Charlie, box 44051, crash, medic required, Interstate 66 westbound, pre-route 28, cross street, Interstate 66 expressway ramp to Interstate 66 westbound. Ambulance 411, engine 411. 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Ambulance 411, Engine 411. On Channel 4 Bravo, Box 40937, ENS Level 3, 8051, Janelle Avenue, Cross Street, Woodview Place. 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

0: Engine 440 from Engine 417. We've traveled 66 eastbound from 29 to the County Parkway and haven't seen anything. It might be on that exit ramp westbound.
1: Engine 440 strike, we're going to take the ramp.
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0: 4544. 4544. You can notify Verizon, Cox, and VDOT also. 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And Hamilton, or excuse me, Glenbrook will be blocked in Hamilton. There's nothing we can do.
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Ambulance 410, on channel 1 Bravo, box 10211, EMS level 3, 5911, 5th Road, Cross Street, North Manchester Street.

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On channel 4 Bravo, box 43503, EMS level 1, 9900, Old Keen Mill Road, Burt Community Church, Cross Street, Fairfax County Parkway northbound. 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On channel 4 Bravo, box 43503, EMS level 1, 9900, Old Keen Mill Road, Burt Community Church, Cross Street, Fairfax County Parkway northbound.

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On Channel 4 Bravo, Box 42901, EMS Level 2, 7929. West Park Drive, 512 Cross Street, Jones Branch Drive. Truck 429, Ambulance 444. On Channel 4 Bravo, Box 42901, EMS Level 2, 7929. West Park Drive, 512 Cross Street, Jones Branch Drive. 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

0: 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Backlick Road, St. John's United Methodist Church, Cross Street, Backlick Road Service Road.
1: F-R Battalion 406, you're responding to a still alarm, 3306, Swallow Court. Report of a dryer that was on fire, reported to be out. 133.

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Engine 419, ambulance 420. On channel 4 Bravo, box 41932. EMS level 2, 9452. Orange Blossom Trail, 104 Cross Street, Dunstan Commons Way.

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0: 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That was the closest address they provided.
1: Alright, we're direct. We're in the area searching. We'll let you know.
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On channel 4 Bravo, box 41400, EMS level 3, 9642. Burke Lake Road, Heatherwood Retirement Community, 204 Cross Street, Burning Branch Road.

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Ten four.

Engine 410, ambulance 410. On channel 4 Bravo, box 41091, EMS level 2, Columbia Pike eastbound under Leesburg Pike, cross street, route 7 eastbound ramp to route 244 eastbound. Engine 410, ambulance 410.

0: Engine 410, Ambulance 410. On Channel 4 Bravo, Box 41091, EMS Level 2, Columbia Pike eastbound under Leesburg Pike, Cross Street, Route 7 eastbound ramp to Route 244 eastbound. Engine 410, Ambulance 410. On Channel 4 Bravo, Box 41091, EMS Level 2, Columbia Pike eastbound under Leesburg Pike, Cross Street, Route 7 eastbound ramp to Route 244 eastbound.
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0: 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We are at the intersection of Leesburg Pike and Glen Forest. 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

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Matic 422, engine 441. 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

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On channel 4 Bravo, box 42602, EMS level 1, 4915. Birch Lane, Cross Street. Birch Lane northbound ramp to Tunlaw Street. Engine 426, Medic 426. On channel 4 Bravo, box 42602, EMS level 1, 4915. Birch Lane, Cross Street. Birch Lane northbound ramp to Tunlaw Street.

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Downs Drive, Arbor Terrace, Cross Street, Birch Drive.

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1: Battalion 406, you're responding to a still alarm at 621 Wakefield Drive. Odor of smoke in the hallway on the 8th floor, 1324.
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1: 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We headed to the number 6 floor, then stairs to the number 8 floor.
0: 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Fairfax, do we have a location of the reporting party?
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0: 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That's probably terrible. 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
1: Go ahead.
0: Did you have traffic?
1: Yeah, stand by in the lobby until you get a report from engine 411.
0: Copy. Command from engine 411 driver, caller reports outside of apartment 811, 811.
1: Copy, 811. Engine 411, are you direct on that? Apartment 811, 811.
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1: Go ahead.
0: Checked all the apartments on floor number 8. 811 is clear. I believe it's going to be a good intent. 8-4 is clear.
1: Is there any odor on the number 8 floor?
0: There's a slight odor. It smells more like cigarette smells.
1: Copy. Engine 411, driver from command.
2: Go ahead for engine 411, driver.
1: Have the fourth party meet with engine 411 on the number 8 floor, please.
2: It doesn't look like he's on scene anymore. He was headed out of the building when he talked to me.
1: Command copy. Fairfax, were you able to get them on the phone? That's 10-4. They were directed to come talk to you guys. Okay. Can you try and call him back, see if he left, and if he did, to come back and have a meet with fire department again and not leave? Okay, stand by. Engine 411 from command.
0: Go ahead, command.
1: Well, we're working on getting the reporting party back. Can you check floor number 9? Make sure that that's clear.
0: Correct. We're doing a secondary search on 8th floor. Truck 411 is going above.
1: Copy. Truck 411 checking number 9 floor.

0: 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Go ahead. The caller should be coming back to speak with you.
1: Copy, thank you.
0: Thank you, Zimmer.
2: Command Rescue 406, did it secondary on number 7, still clear.
1: Command copy, number 7 clear.
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1: Go ahead.
3: 4 number 9 is all clear, no odors. Also the trash rooms from 6 on up are all clear as well.
1: Command copy. Engine 411 from command.
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1: Okay. Engine 411 to talk to the reporting party. All others can go in service. 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They'll go back to 4 Bravo. All of the units can go in service. 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
2: You have the reporting 40 coming up to the 84, correct?
3: Yeah, your driver will get with them and then send them up to the number 84.
2: The gentleman has his head up right now.

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Engine 424, Medic 424. On channel 4 Bravo, box 42404, EMS level 2, 8547, Richmond Highway, Washington Square Apartments.

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0: Can you start PDR way? 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We're trying to figure out what's going on.
1: 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No one dispatched at the time.
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0: 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Rescue 404, Engine 418, Medic 418, Ambulance 428, EMS 402, Battalion 404, Safety 402. On channel 4 Delta, box, 418-01, crash, trapped, 6825, Westmoreland Road, cross street, Westcott Road.
1: 10-4 Battalion 404 reports of a vehicle flipped over, now advising the occupant is out. Rescue 404, Engine 418, refers to you.
2: Okay, I copy. 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

0: 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Single vehicle overturned in the middle of the roadway. Westmoreland will be shut down.
1: Correct. 1356.
2: Lieutenant 44 is directing traffic. Fairfax, you can hold me on scene. I'll be Westmoreland Road Command. Command post be located at my buggy to the rear of Rescue 404.
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3: 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Mount Vernon Nursing Home. 204A Cross Street. Tiswell Drive. Ambulance 411. Engine 411. On Channel 4 Bravo. Box 40900, EMS Level 3, 8111, Tiswell Drive, Mount Vernon Nursing Home, 204A Cross Street, Tiswell Drive.

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0: Just at face-to-face with Engine 418's officer. Car is overturned. 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We're going to hold up Company 18's units. You can have your channel back and command's terminated.
1: Medic 418, all other units, please in service, 4 Delta is clear, 1358.

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0: Just confirming, we have PD headed to this location. Street's still closed off, and obviously going to need a record for this car that's overturned.
1: It's affirmative. There's three units in route. About 2 minutes out.
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On channel 4 Bravo, Box 42901, EMS Level 2, 8350, Greensboro Drive, Rotunda 206, Cross Street, Clover Street. Truck 429, Ambulance 444. On channel 4 Bravo, Box 42901, EMS Level 2, 8350, Greensboro Drive, Rotunda 206, Cross Street, Clover Street. 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

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Ambulance 441, engine 441. On channel 4 Bravo, box 44111, EMS level 3, 8941, Ox Road, Giant Cross Street, Ox Road.

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2: 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Nothing evident. Be out with a crew of three.
0: San Roger, there's not beyond for a three-story, but nothing showing. Engine 409, let me know if open air and closed stairs.
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4: Secondary water supply is going to be in front of 7941 at the intersection of Richmond Highway and the Service Road.
5: All right, I'm happy.

EC406 from engine 409. That's complete. We'll have three. Battalion 406 from engine 409. We're going to have a three-story garden apartment, three in the front, three in the rear, table of fours, one, two, three.

0: 46 from engine 29, Lansing, three-story garden apartment. We'll have three in front, three in the rear. They move forward, 1, 2, 3. Three reports of smoke on the number 2-4. Making a crew of three inside. Stretch 250 through side out.
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2: 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We've made entry. 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There's no fire, and there's no extension. Rescue 406 is going to check the floor above. I believe we're just going to need ventilation at this point.
1: 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Just copy on that scene. I have command behind Tower 424.
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EMS level 3, 5901 Mount Eagle Drive. Montebello Condo, 143. 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EMS level 3, 5901. 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

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Untail 4 Bravo, Box 40109. 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

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Engine 415, Medic 415. On channel 4 Bravo, box 41506, EMS level 2, 4431, Brookfield Corporate Drive, Cross Street, Willard Road.

0: 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Truck 422, engine 422, medic 422, engine 208, medic 208. On channel 4 Charlie, box 42257, crash with injury, Interstate 395 northbound pre-Edsville Road, Cross Street, Interstate 95 southbound ramp to Interstate 395 northbound. Truck 422, engine 422, medic 422, engine 208, medic 208. On channel 4 Charlie, box 42257. Crash with injury, Interstate 395 northbound pre-Edsville Road, Cross Street, Interstate 95 southbound ramp to Interstate 395 northbound. Ambulance 427, engine 405, on channel 4 Bravo, box 42230, EMS level 3, 6565, Springfield Mall, LA Fitness, Cross Street, Lois Dale Road. 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

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Engine 413, Ambulance 413. On Channel 4 Bravo, Box 41321, EMS Level 2, 2214. Woodford Road, Cross Street, Woodford Forest Place.

Medic 422, Rescue 408. On Channel 2 Charlie, Box, Mutual Aid. Mutual Aid, EMS, Interstate 395 northbound from Duke, the Seminary. Interstate 395 northbound from Duke, the Seminary. Medic 422, Rescue 408. On Channel 2 Charlie, Box, 1. Mutual Aid, EMS, Interstate 395 northbound from Duke, the Seminary. Interstate 395 northbound from Duke, the Seminary. Engine 409, Medic 409. On Channel 4 Bravo, Box, 40900, EMS Level 1, 2616, Sherwood Hall Lane, 403, Cross Street, Parker's Lane. Engine 409, Medic 409. On Channel 4 Bravo, Box, 40900, EMS Level 1, 2616, Sherwood Hall Lane, 403, Cross Street, Parker's Lane.

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4: 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Engine 431, Ambulance 431, on channel 4 Bravo, Box, 43101, EMS level 2, 12526, Armsley Court, Cross Street, Armsley Drive.

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University Drive, 207, Cross Street, Ox Road. 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University Drive, 207, Cross Street, Ox Road.

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On Channel 4 Bravo, Box 417-01, crash with injury, Cross Street, Route 29, at Old Centerville Road.

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0: Engine 430, Medic 430, on channel 4 Bravo, Box 43008, crash with injury, Nutley Street northbound ramp to Interstate 66 eastbound, cross street, Nutley Street. Engine 430, Medic 430, on channel 4 Bravo, Box 43008, crash with injury, Nutley Street northbound ramp to Interstate 66 eastbound, cross street, Nutley Street.
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EMS level 3, 12919. Pleasant Drive, Cross Street, Millwood Lane.

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3: 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EMS level 3, 12919 Point Pleasant Drive, Cross Street. 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

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Engine 422, medic 405, on channel 4 Bravo, box 42214, EMS level 1, 6540, Revalley Drive, 102, Cross Street, OT Mill Road.

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On channel 4 Bravo, box 42607. Carbon monoxide alarm, 5742. Backlick Road, 204 Cross Street, Backlick Road. Engine 422. On channel 4 Bravo, box 42607. Carbon monoxide alarm, 5742. Backlick Road, 204 Cross Street, Backlick Road. 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

0: 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And your 411 is on scene. Have an 8-story residential high rise. Alton Avenue inside Alpha or Delta. Bombs are out going off. Buildings not being evacuated. Be positioned out of the way. Going in and investigate the Crew 4.
1: 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I have command on side Alpha.
2: 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First, two truck side Alpha. We'll be investigating the Crew 3.
3: 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On channel 4 Bravo, box 42202. EMS level 3, 6650. Rock Island Road, 201, Cross Street, Rocket Road. Ambulance 437, engine 422. On channel 4 Bravo, box 42202, EMS level 3, 6650, Rock Island Road, 201, Cross Street, Rocket Road.
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1: Mayor copy. 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
2: Copy. Entering on a Bravo stair. You said the terrace level was clear?
3: Good. Her phone's pinging from this location on Rock Island Road.
0: Go ahead, Command.
2: Did you say that the terrace level is clear?
0: That's affirmative.
2: Copy. We're going to call this terrace 1 through 8. Is that correct?
0: I believe that's correct.
2: Command, copy.
1: 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Engine 205, Engine 207, Engine 204, Truck 208, Ambulance 411, Medic 409, ALS 402, Battalion 201, Safety 402, on Channel 4 Delta, Box 41191. High Rise Fire, 6038, Richmond Highway, Cityside Apartments, Cross Street, Richmond Highway Service Road.
0: We have a slight haze on the first floor. We're standing by. We're waiting for the investigation between the two units.
2: Command copy. Looks like occupant status is partially evacuated.

0: We have a short call left.
1: Go ahead.
0: Okay. The elevator is all clear. There's nothing going on in the pit. Right now, this seems to be isolated from the lobby over towards the Delta end of the building on the first floor. We're still knocking on doors trying to investigate, and the trash room is clear.
1: Copy. Truck 411 on the number 1 floor. We're supporting nothing on the number 1 floor. Correction. Truck 411. Lobby to the Delta side with a haze. Rescue 406, what's the status of the number 2 floor?
2: Alright, one operating on the number 2 floor.
3: I've got nothing evident on the entire floor with the exception of the trash room. Got a heavy smell of Class A in here. No smoke, no fire.
1: Okay. And where in the building is the trash room?
3: It'll be the center right next to the elevators. I actually think I found her. You can stand by.
1: Come in, copy.
4: Individual one's on scene. We're going to stretch the lines a bit. You see we're behind Tower 411. What did you see on the Alpha Bravo corner?
1: Come in, copy.
4: It looks like we're going to be third due. We'll take the FTC on the Charlie side.
1: Come in, copy engine 205 FTC, sorry, Charlie. Engine 411 from command.
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2: Four direct. Crush. Shoot on the heavy door.

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0: We got the alarm to clear through a smoke detector in the butcher shop.
1: Alright, truck 436 direct on that. 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
1: 436, right.
2: Number one. 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
1: 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Engine 402 is direct.
3: Go ahead.
4: We have investigated the terrace level and the second floor. We're pretty sure it's coming from the first floor of the lobby. However, we're unable to access every apartment on the first floor.
3: Time for IT direct.
1: Fairfax EMS 403, can you serve me one additional ALS transport unit, please?
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3: 7-17-21.
2: Of the building. 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We're either going to have to force the door and get building maintenance to get open up some doors.
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1: 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Nothing evident, Alpha, Bravo. We are taking a lap.
3: 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We need to gain access to the lobby and / first floor level apartments.

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2: Rescue 406, officer from Rescue 406, driver. 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
3: Level 3, 5035, Sideburn Road, High School, Robinson High School, Cross Street, Holden Street. 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
4: Bruno is snowboard investigating, have a line stretched to the front door.
1: 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How would you like to label this basement 1-2?
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0: Start canvassing the crowd, make sure everybody's okay, and also ask them if they have any contact information from building maintenance.
1: Copy.
0: Thank you.

0: 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Fairfax, Battalion 402.
1: Battalion 402.
0: Cardboard box on top of the stove. No extension. I'm going to hold the incident with engine 430, tower 430, drives a correction. Truck 430. Ambulance 413 and medic 430. All other units can go ready. You can have your channel.
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4: Bravo Quadrant, number one floor, the three apartments that are adjacent to the A stairwell. It's where the odor was the heaviest. Two of the three apartments are unoccupied. We're making entry now. Distraction.
3: Come here. Let me have those numbers when you get a chance.
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0: Go ahead.
1: We have identified the source of the smoke. I am on the terrace level in the utility room next to the trash chute. I have some paper that's burned up next to the water heater. There is no fire. There's no extension. We're going to continue to investigate. But I'm pretty sure this is the source of the smoke inside the building.
0: Command copy. Enter 411 utility room near the trash chute.

0: 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We check every floor from 7 down until you get to floor number 1. All floors from 2 to 7 are clear.
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1: Go ahead, command.
0: I have to report from Engine 411 about burning materials near the trash chute. Just confirming that you were able to identify that there's nothing in the trash chutes on floors 2 through 7.
1: We did not check the trash chutes. We can do that if you would like.
0: Please.
2: We're on scene at Idlewood and Gallows. Had a patient fall off a scooter on the sidewalk. 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They started me a transport unit.
1: Clear. We're exiting the target side of the structure.
3: Bravo. 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
1: Man, for truck 411.
0: Go ahead.
1: Confirmed it's going to be a just like a user's manual that was attached to a water heater on the terrace level. We got a water can on it. The fire's out, and there is no extension. So we've controlled power and utilities to the hot water heater.
0: Command copy. Lobby control from command.
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1: Good.
0: Were you able to get in touch with building maintenance?
1: A negative source.

0: 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Do you have an updated assignment for us?
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0: 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Commercial fire alarm, 7900, Backlick Road, Cross Street, Fullerton Road. Engine 422, truck 422, on channel 4 Bravo, box 42217, commercial fire alarm, 7900, Backlick Road, Prop Street, Fullerton Road.

truck 438, hazmat 401, engine 417, medic 417, ambulance 438, ALS 403, battalion 403, safety 401, engine 440, medic 421, on channel 4 Delta, box 41750, crash, trapped, Braddock Road over Sully Road southbound, cross street, Sully Road ramp to Wally Road. Truck 438, hazmat 401, engine 417, medic 417, ambulance 438, ALS 403, battalion 403, safety 401, engine 440, medic 421. On channel 4 Delta, box 41750, crash, trapped, Braddock Road over Sully Road southbound, cross street, Sully Road ramp to Wally Road.

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0: Just be advised, we're working that vehicle fire across those townhomes, so that might be the odor that they're referring to.

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On channel 4 Bravo, box 42600, EMS level 2, 6844. 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

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On channel 4 Bravo, Box 44302, EMS Level 1, 10701, Main Street, Fairfax Nursing Home, 204A Cross Street, Presbyterian Way.

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Ambulance 420, Engine 422, on Channel 4 Bravo, Box 41938, EMS Level 3, 7621, Springfield Hills Drive, Cross Street, Creedmoor Drive. Rescue 408, Medic 422, on Channel 4 Bravo, Box 42607, EMS Level 2, 7041, Skiles Way, 101, Cross Street, Rodenport. Rescue 408, Medic 422, on Channel 4 Bravo, Box 42607, EMS Level 2, 7041, Skiles Way, 101, Cross Street, Rodenport. 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Engine 421, Medic 415, on Channel 4 Bravo, Box 42126, EMS Level 1, 13039, Route 50, Innova Billhof Urgent Care, Greenbrier, Cross Street, Route 50.

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On channel 4 Bravo, Box 40937, EMS Level 2, 7978, Janelli Avenue, 201, Cross Street, Audubon Avenue.

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Right view, senior living. 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
3: Tower 408, Medic 408, Battalion 404. On Channel 4 Charlie, Box 40804, inside gas leak, 3820, Linda Lane, Cross Street, Malcolm Court. Engine 423, Engine 426, Rescue 404, Tower 408, Medic 408, Battalion 404. On Channel 4 Charlie, Box 40804, inside gas leak, 3820, Linda Lane, Cross Street, Malcolm Court.
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2: EMS level 2, 5009 Weber Street, Cross Street, Weber Court. 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Engine 412, ambulance 412, on channel 4 Bravo, box 41280, EMS level 3, 601, Walker Road, Cross Street, Actimer Drive. Engine 412, ambulance 412, on channel 4 Bravo, box 41280, EMS level 3, 601, Walker Road, Cross Street, Actimer Drive.
3: Recon is going to start at the intersection of Linda Lane, Pleasant Ridge Road. We also have a hydrant that will be our primary water at that location.
0: Ten 4-4 is direct from the recon zone.

0: 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On scene is the recon zone. We're going to start major.
1: Okay, I copy.

0: Fairface, you can hold the 10 at 4-4 on scene as Linda Lane Command. Command post is going to be located in the recon zone for now until we clear.
1: 1922. 429. 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On channel 4 Bravo. Box 42940. EMS level 1. 1576. Spring Hill Road. 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Cross Street. Leesburg Pike.

0: Zuri and Vasil. Yeah, thank you a lot. Where's reporting? Smell coming from the utility closet.
1: Command is direct on the recon zone. You said zero readings of CO. Are we also negative on the other potentials?
0: Okay, zero readings.
1: Okay, I copy. We can consider the recon zone cleared. Units can move up to tactical positions. I'll wait your situation report after your 360.

0: We have a range of 426. 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We'll make an entry now to meter inside.
1: Okay, I copy engine 426. We'll go ahead and label the floors 1 and 2. 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
1: What?
2: Okay, I copy. 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
0: Basement that.
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Engine 408, medic 208. On channel 4 Bravo, box 42694, EMS level 1, 4907, Manitoba Drive, 101, Cross Street, Little River Turnpike Service Road.

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3: 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Appears to have been mitigated. Crews, go ahead and check floors 1 and 2. 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
1: 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Floor 2 is clear. Tower 48, same traffic on floor 1.
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0: 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Matic 425, engine 425, on channel 4 Bravo, box 43125, EMS level 3, 11415, Redding Cedar Road, Cross Street, Myrtle Lane.
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0: 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On channel 4 Bravo, box 43125, EMS level 3, 11415, Relling Cedar Road, Cross Street, Myrtle Lane.

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